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1: First of all, it was a good game, difficult for both teams. We start with high pressing and we try to do our best. We try to follow instruction for our staff, for technical bench. We scored a goal, but we try to keep 1-0. So we try to be on the middle block, but we give them too much the ball. I think that's why they get goal for set piece. But I think we come second half with another plan. It worked for a few minutes, but we concede another goal, so we come for we need to score another goal to be 2-2, and we continue to do a mistake. All in all, I think we need to concentrate all the team to make sure that we're going to the next game, because it's for today it's finished. We need to focus for the next game, and I wish to tell the fans that they need to be calm, because we know we do our best for the next games.

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1: Duran top setlerini? 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
0: organizations.
2: We work a lot about the set pieces because first our club, our president is a little bit sick about the set pieces. Before, now we have only football coaches. I am there from

0: sakatlandı. Ardından geçen hafta Godoy sakatlandı. 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Bununla ilgili nasıl bir çözüm arıyorsunuz? Yeni transfer savunmaya gelebilir mi? İkinci sorumda hakemin yönetimini nasıl buldunuz?
1: Management of the game.
2: Last year's when our defenders is everybody healthy, we have strong defender. This year's the same, but our unlucky that Sonku Godoy is injured. He played two young players, especially Gates, first time playing the league, around 18-19 years old. He normally to make sometimes mistakes, but even like that, we trust our. This is our strategy, our club to make the young players better, to make the team better. We must survive, I think, until the Godoy Sundberg come back, our defender gonna look more stability. Normally, when we don't have these problems, our defense, our team look in different in the fields because our defender give a lot of stability of the team. He win a lot of duels, a lot of stability of the team. I know that I say previous game that this is our little bit our problem. You must try to fix in this young players that we have to fix the problem. Yes, we have one more spot from the foreigners players. And maybe we're gonna think to what we're gonna take. Maybe defender, maybe midfield. We're gonna think last moment what transfer to again. I wish to finish this transfer period because any seconds, any minutes, new story, especially for us. We sell the players come new. And Richard come before 3-4 before 1 week. He must play because our left back already go to France. So this is the for us. Not very good situation, especially from the team, from the coach. The same, you know what's happening, Juan. Everything is big clear now. He's trying to get again for this. I wish to finish this transfer period and to come our injured players back. When they come, I think our defender be gonna be against one of the stability in the league.